0: smile on your face. Don't bring everybody down like this. Don't worry. It will soon pass, whatever it is. Don't worry, be happy. I'm not worried.
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You were so young, polite and full of vibe, but in the heat of the night you say goodbye. Tell me why, tell me

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1: All I can see is the white horizon. I tell you something, I'm another boy.

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